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it's Nikki Lee. So I have been dabbling a little bit with ChatGPT. I know I said I was kind of against it, and I really am for the most part. I'm having it help me with my dollhouse, like giving me ideas as to how I should customize it, little things. It's a Christmas cottage is what I'm going for here. So anyways, ChatGPT kept placing the fireplaces in places they're not supposed to be. And I even told it, like, hey, you know, look at the picture. You can see where the chimneys are. That's where the fireplaces should go. I tried again, and instead it added more fireplaces in absurd places. So we chuckled about it. ChatGPT's got a sense of humor. So then I asked if it had a name, and it said, no, I don't have a name. You can call me Chat, or you can call me ChatGPT. You can call me whatever you want. And then it goes, but I think the fireplace topologist is quite fitting. And I chuckled, and I was joking, and so I said, or TFA for short, and it says TFA it is, and now my ChatGPT refers to itself as TFA all the time now.

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The afterworld. A world of never-ending happiness. You can always see the sun, day or night.

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4: Showers and thunderstorms tonight, mid-60s, southeast winds, 5 miles per hour. Tomorrow, decreasing clouds, 88. Tomorrow night, intermittent showers, 69. Wednesday, showers and thunderstorms possible, breezy, 91. Wednesday night, occasional rain, windy, 66. Thursday, a chance of showers, 83. Thursday night, scattered showers, 59. For Friday, sunny, 84.

Hank and Peggy as they settle into retirement life on Rainy Street while attempting to keep their neighbors from going off the rails. According to its official synopsis, Mike Judge, Kathy Najimy, Pamela Adlon, and Stephen Root, Lauren Tom, and Toby Huss star as the show's voice cast.

Hey, it's Nikki Lee. Get ready for more King of the Hill. Hulu has announced that season 15 of the adult animated series will premiere on July 20th. All 10 episodes of the new season will drop at once. Seasons 15 follow

Hey, it's Nikki Lee hanging out with you. And don't know if you knew this or not. This is just coming out. Maybe you've already heard it. But Kelly Clarkson, she never got the $1 million or the car from winning American Idol. She is undeniably one of the most successful contestants to ever win American Idol. But she says she never received her prizes. Kelly shared this during a conversation with Traitors winner Rob Roush and Daniel Radcliffe. She said, quote, "I literally was on the show and they were like, oh, you win $1 million or whatever. No, you didn't. It was like $1 million worth of investment in you." So yeah, she didn't win $1 million or the car she was promised. I wonder if they're gonna like take care of her now. Who knows?

Katy Perry is continuing to show photos of her boyfriend, former Canadian Prime Minister Justin Trudeau, on Instagram. Her latest carousel, I'm Nikki Lee, by the way, shows Justin sitting at a dinner table holding a wand that looks like it was made out of a pipe cleaner and a photo of the two of them together. There's also a slide that reads, "Patiently waiting for my BF to finish his boy, big boy business stuff so we can call." Aw, how sweet. I just love that for them. Not necessarily for Orlando Bloom, though.

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1: 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And on Saturday the 13th, it's the annual Sauk County Dairy Breakfast on the Farm. 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
1: Showers and thunderstorms tonight, mid-60s, southeast winds 5 miles per hour. Tomorrow, decreasing clouds, 88. Tomorrow night, intermittent showers, 69. Wednesday, showers and thunderstorms possible, breezy, 91. Wednesday night, occasional rain, windy, 66. Thursday, a chance of showers, 83. Thursday night, scattered showers, 59. For Friday, sunny, 84.

All right, so we talked about frambled eggs recently. I'm Nikki Lee. Frambled eggs is basically where you break the egg into the pan, get the whites away from the yolk, let the yolk set, and then scramble up the whites, and then like serve it together. Anyways, so there's another new trend, and that is snake yoga. It's now a thing starting in Oregon. It's going to make its way across the U.S., I'm sure. A reptile shop called Hiss is hosting yoga classes where pythons and other reptiles slither around while people stretch. Some people do it because they love snakes. Others come to face their fears. I like snakes as long as they're not poisonous and as long as they're not going to bite me.

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And it always seems you got something on your mind other than me.

Hey, it's Nikki Lee with my stupid criminal story of the day. So two Texas women, I guess it's criminals, have been arrested after allegedly using drones to fly plastic crows containing drugs, phones, and tobacco into a Louisiana prison. Yeah, they're probably going to be going to a prison in Texas now. Not so smart. Drugs are bad. Okay.

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3: Intermittent showers, temperature falling to the mid-60s, wind should be calm. Tuesday, decreasing clouds, 88. Tuesday night, some rain developing late, 69. Wednesday, occasional rain, breezy, 91. Wednesday night, showers and thunderstorms, windy, 66. Thursday, a chance of rain, 83. Thursday night,

Hey, it's Nikki Lee, and we can't have a super criminal story of the day without the good news story of the day. Well, an 8-year-old dog named Gracie Mae arrived at a rescue severely neglected. Her fur was so badly matted that it restricted her movement and partially covered her eyes. But veterinarians shaved off nearly a pound of tangled fur, and it immediately helped her see, walk, and move comfortably again. And now she's being adopted and is living her best life, and I just love that for Gracie Mae.

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After winning multiple Oscars for movie songs, Billie Eilish may get a chance to compete in the acting categories. I'm Nikki Lee, and we've learned that Billie Eilish is in talks to make her film debut in the adaptation of Sylvia Plath's The Bell Jar. Plath, a poet and author who died by suicide at age 30, wrote The Bell Jar in 1963 under the pseudonym. The semi-autobiographical novel was published a month before her death. Oscar winner Sarah Polley will write the screenplay and direct the film. It's not clear which role Billie will play.

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4: Intermittent showers, temperature falling to the mid-60s, wind should be calm. Tuesday, decreasing clouds, 88. Tuesday night, some rain developing late, 69. Wednesday, occasional rain, breezy, 91. Wednesday night, showers and thunderstorms, windy, 66. Thursday, a chance of rain, 83. Thursday night, scattered showers, 60. And for Friday, sunny, 84.

It's Nikki Lee, and it is time for my world-famous random fact of the day. So Pop Rocks, we remember Pop Rocks. They debuted back in 1976, meaning that it's now 50 years old. It did disappear from 1980 to 86 when everyone was worried that the candy caused kids to explode, like Little Mikey from the Life cereal commercials. Little Mikey didn't actually explode. It was just an urban legend. That's my random fact for the day. Do with it what you will.

Hey, it's Sarah with you. Happy Tuesday. Well, back to reality for me after several days off of work. The email box was full, to say the least. It was a busy day on Tuesday, and you know, that's how it goes when you take a few days off. But you know, we got to take those days off. You got to use the vacation days because, you know, whether you're doing something or not going somewhere, you need those mental health days. And, you know, in the U.S., we lose more vacation days than what we take, I think I've read before. And in other countries, they don't do that. So I am not one of those people who will give away my vacation days. I'm going to take them. And I've read almost an entire book, so I'm pretty happy about that.

Hey, it's Sarah with you. My kids and I went to the movies on Friday, and we didn't go to our usual discount movie theater that we usually go to, and the ice machine wasn't working. So not only did we pay, the high price for the movies, I mean, it was a matinee, so it wasn't as bad as normal, but I mean, the cost of snacks alone is ridiculous. We got the secret is get the kids pack. I mean, you get the popcorn and the drink and a little fruit snack. And it's only like $8. So that is the movie secret, in my opinion. But their ice machine was not working. And what is a fountain soda without ice? I know I'm not the only person who was there who was a little bit unhappy about that. When I went into my movie, it was working. But when I came out to refill my drink, it was not working. I did not get any ice. And some other people that were waiting were not too happy. They didn't get any ice either. And when we came out of our movie, it was still not working, but the Icy's top notch.

0: Hey, it's Sarah with you. Kind of a rainy couple of days ahead of us. Kind of a change in the weather pattern than what we have had because there was like that long stretch where there was not a single raindrop in sight, but I will take it because I was watering my flower bed for like what felt like weeks straight. I planted this cut flower bed with Cosmos and Zinnias, and I'm so excited because they are coming up. There's some sunflowers that came up I saw when I was walking out there the other day, and I'm excited for when those are up because they are going to look fantastic. And I'm just happy that I'm not watering them right now because, you know, a couple of days of good rain is really going to make them look good, I think. Plus, I planted some lettuce in a pot, and oh my gosh, that stuff comes back quick. I've been eating that stuff like crazy.
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4: Intermittent showers, temperature falling to the mid-60s, wind should be calm. Tuesday, decreasing clouds, 88. Tuesday night, some rain developing late, 69. Wednesday, occasional rain, breezy, 91. Wednesday night, showers and thunderstorms, windy, 66. Thursday, a chance of rain, 83. Thursday night, scattered showers, 60. And for Friday, sunny, 84.

Hey, it's Sarah with you. If you're looking to freshen up a room with a new color of paint, you're not going to pick something that reminds you of, you know, like boogers you experience when you're sick. One paint store has just named its loneliest color. They're calling it that because it sits on the shelf and is rarely purchased or used. Officially, the color is offbeat green. That sounds like a good name for it. And it looks like broccoli or asparagus soup. It's even less appealing than what you're picturing. This paint store describes it as, quote, a vivid citric lime green that reflects a growing desire for individuality. For what it's worth, they're trying to raise its profile by working with LeBron James Foundation, where they'll be using it, including on the front door. And they're also using the loneliest color angle in a new campaign. Also, if you order offbeat green, you'll be entered into a sweepstakes for a chance to win a basketball signed by LeBron, limited edition apparel, and a $1,000 gift card.

Sarah with you. Well, what's one to do with kids on a rainy summer day? There are only so many activities that don't cost money and only so many that do that you can do, you know, too close together. Last Friday when it was raining, I took my kids to the movies, and as we all know, that can be a pretty costly endeavor. Between the ticket price and the snacks, I easily spent like around $60, which you can't be doing that every single day. This Monday, another rainy day, and so it was library again. You know, we have a great library where I live, and so we're really fortunate that they have a great kids area with lots of fun stuff to do. But you know, you're so limited on a rainy day, and maybe a fast food place that has a play place, but you know, it would be so great if we had some other indoor, you know, businesses with play areas, but there just isn't a lot of stuff like that, unfortunately, unless you live in a bigger city, which I don't. What are your indoor rainy day ideas that don't cost money?

Hey, it's Sarah. Do you ever catch yourself holding your breath while reading an email? It's called email apnea. And whether you know it or not, it could be adding stress to your day. Mental health experts say a lot of people unconsciously stop breathing or take very shallow breaths while reading emails. It can even happen while texting or scrolling too. It usually happens when we're concentrating or feeling pressure to respond. And this causes our bodies to interpret an incoming email almost like a threat, which makes us tense up and hold our breath without realizing it. The problem is that shallow breathing can keep the body in fight or flight mode, which raises our heart rate and increases stress and anxiety. This can lead to headaches, muscle tension, jaw clenching, and fatigue. But there's something you can do to fight it off before opening that next email. Take a slow breath out and relax your shoulders. Pay attention to your breathing, and that can make a big difference. I kind of got a headache right now. Oh, was I doing it? I think it's because I had my hair up. That is the biggest culprit for a headache for me.

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2: The San Antonio Spurs won at New York in Game 3 of the NBA Finals, 115-111. The Knicks' lead in the series is 2-1. New York will host Game 4 on Wednesday. Jalen Brunson scored 32 points in defeat. The Knicks had outscored him by 18 in the second quarter, had a halftime lead, but Victor Wembanyama and company come up with the W. Wemby with 32 points, 6 assists, 1 turnover. In the WNBA, Caitlin Clark of Indiana hit the game-winning 3. The Fever won at Washington 78-76. The LA Kings' new head coach will be Peter Laviolette. A judge in Texas gave Texas Tech quarterback Brendan Sorsby an injunction to play this season. The NCAA has appealed. Alabama and Oklahoma baseball each advanced to the College World Series. San Diego sent the Reds to a fifth straight loss, 6-2. Washington came back for a 4-3 win at the Giants.
3: Intermittent showers, temperature falling to the mid-60s, wind should be calm. Tuesday, decreasing clouds, 88. Tuesday night, some rain developing late, 69. Wednesday, occasional rain, breezy, 91. Wednesday night, showers and thunderstorms, windy, 66. Thursday, a chance of rain, 83. Thursday night, scattered showers, 60. And for Friday, sunny, 84.

Hey, it's Sarah with you. Have you heard Taylor Swift's new song from the movie Toy Story 5? It's a pretty sweet song. I love it. Another story about Taylor Swift going on right now is the rumor that her and Travis Kelce are getting married in New York City. But what about this venue? If Page Six can be believed, they're going to be getting married at Madison Square Garden. Apparently that's according to multiple sources, one of whom said, quote, "Everyone's been sworn to secrecy," but apparently they weren't very secret about it. The alleged wedding date is Friday, July 3rd. A source says the potential plan is for guests to be transported via blacked-out buses. The arena was also chosen for its multiple entrances and, quote, "highly secure infrastructure." Also, quote, "if you have billions, you can transform the space into a wedding venue." Madison Square Garden doesn't have any events booked June 29th through July 6th, so there could be some truth to this new reporting. So, we'll see. I don't buy it. I bet they're already married. They did it secretly somehow, and we just don't know it yet.

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Hey, it's Sarah with you. Forget dating for love. Some Gen Z singles are trying to get their reps in. There's a new trend out there called practice dating, and it involves going on dates with people you aren't normally attracted to. The idea is simple. Take the pressure off, because dating someone who isn't your type can help lower expectations, make the experience feel more natural. And a dating guru, Serena Kerrigan, said that the profiles and photos don't tell the whole story. People can surprise you in person. So instead of treating every first date like it could lead to marriage, the goal is to use these casual meetups to build confidence, improve conversation skills, and get more comfortable meeting new people. You probably definitely should not go into it thinking that every first date is going to lead to marriage. That seems like a recipe for disappointment.

Hey, it's Sarah. Have you listened to Taylor Swift's new song for the Toy Story 5 soundtrack called I Knew It, I Knew You? It came out on Friday and it's categorized as country, but honestly, it's pretty debatable. Of course, in Taylor's fashion, she broke multiple streaming records. On Spotify, it became the most streamed country song in a single day by a female artist. 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On Apple Music, it set an all-time record for the biggest soundtrack single by first day streams and the biggest country single of 2026 so far. You can see the video I Knew It, I Knew You on YouTube. It features scenes of Jesse and Buzz and Woody, plus a look at Jesse's original owner. That part always gets me in Toy Story.

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2: The San Antonio Spurs won at New York in Game 3 of the NBA Finals, 115-111. The Knicks' lead in the series is 2-1. New York will host Game 4 on Wednesday. Jalen Brunson scored 32 points in defeat. The Knicks had outscored him by 18 in the second quarter, had a halftime lead, but Victor Wembanyama and company come up with the W. Wemby with 32 points, 6 assists, 1 turnover. In the WNBA, Caitlin Clark of Indiana hit the game-winning 3. The Fever won at Washington 78-76. The LA Kings' new head coach will be Peter Laviolette. A judge in Texas gave Texas Tech quarterback Brendan Sorsby an injunction to play this season. The NCAA has appealed. Alabama and Oklahoma baseball each advanced to the College World Series. San Diego sent the Reds to a fifth straight loss, 6-2. Washington came back for a 4-3 win at the Giants.
3: Intermittent showers, temperature falling to the mid-60s, wind should be calm. Tuesday, decreasing clouds, 88. Tuesday night, some rain developing late, 69. Wednesday, occasional rain, breezy, 91. Wednesday night, showers and thunderstorms, windy, 66. Thursday, a chance of rain, 80.

Hey, it's Sarah with you. Forbes released their annual list of America's richest self-made women. Here are the list of rich ladies you might recognize. Oprah Winfrey with $3.4 billion. Taylor Swift officially has $2 billion. Kim Kardashian comes in just below at $1.9 billion. And it was a tie between Rihanna and Beyonce at $1 billion each.

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Hey, it's Sarah with you. Humans can do big things when we work together. Like a simple group text can turn into an unstoppable force of dings, buzzes, and unread messages. There's a new study out on cooperation, and it found that 69% of people would choose to cooperate even if it was less beneficial for themselves personally. This wasn't just 12 people in a room or one of those red button, blue button memes. They interviewed more than 100,000 people from 125 countries. The central exercise worked like this. Every person was assigned to a person from their own country, and they both had to choose between two options: do not cooperate and get $100, and cooperate and only get $70. However, if both chose to cooperate without being able to discuss it first, there'd be an additional donation of $400 put toward a good cause. In this case, it was fighting climate change. Here are a few interesting stats. Globally, 69% of participants choose to cooperate, but only 47% expect someone else to cooperate as well. So people are underestimating the willingness of others to do it, and that misconception was universal. In 124 of 125 countries, people were more willing to cooperate than they assumed others would be. Those who believed that others are willing to cooperate are much more likely to cooperate themselves, which makes sense in several ways. If you think someone will share with you, you may feel more likely to share with them as well, even if that wasn't your initial instinct. There was no significant difference between men versus women or older folks versus younger, but people with higher levels of education were more likely to cooperate. Other types more likely to cooperate were people who are more altruistic, people who are more patient, and risk takers.

Hey, it's Sarah with you. Having a part-time job is a rite of passage for many American teenagers, especially in the summer months. A May 5th report based on data from the U.S. Bureau of Labor Statistics says that the top jobs for teens include car technicians and mechanics with an hourly wage of almost $24 an hour, babysitting with a median hourly wage of $23 an hour, retail supervisors with a median hourly wage of $22.75 an hour. How about this? Number four, a coach and a scout, whatever that means, $22 an hour. Food service supervisor, $20 an hour. Number six came in at a tutor, $19 an hour. Number seven, shelf stocker, $18 an hour. Number eight, gardener, $18 an hour. Number nine, waitress, $16 an hour. Number 10, childcare worker at $15 an hour. Those are the best jobs for teens right now, I guess. While most teenagers start out in entry-level roles, some jobs do offer opportunities for advancement. So if they work hard at it, they may do okay.

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1: From the Fox Sports Studios in Los Angeles, here's Steve DeSager.
2: The San Antonio Spurs won at New York in Game 3 of the NBA Finals, 115-111. The Knicks' lead in the series is 2-1. New York will host Game 4 on Wednesday. Jalen Brunson scored 32 points in defeat. The Knicks had outscored them by 18 in the second quarter, had a halftime lead, but Victor Wembanyama and company come up with the W. Wemby with 32 points, 6 assists, 1 turnover. In the WNBA, Caitlin Clark of Indiana hit the game-winning 3. The Fever won at Washington 78-76. The LA Kings' new head coach will be Peter Laviolette. A judge in Texas gave Texas Tech quarterback Brendan Sorsby an injunction to play this season. The NCAA has appealed. Alabama and Oklahoma baseball each advanced to the College World Series. San Diego sent the Reds to a fifth straight loss, 6-2. Washington came back for a 4-3 win at the Giants.
3: Intermittent showers, temperature falling to the mid-60s, wind should be calm. Tuesday, decreasing clouds, 88. Tuesday night, some rain developing late, 69. Wednesday, occasional rain, breezy, 91. Wednesday night, showers and thunderstorms, windy, 66. Thursday, a chance of rain, 83. Thursday night, scattered showers, 60. And for Friday, sunny, 84.

Hey, it's Sarah with you. Morgan Wallen teased a new song on social media about a dying relationship, but didn't give a release date. A few of the lines are, quote, "If it was meant to be, we'd have been by now. We wouldn't have to keep trying to work things out." He later made headlines over the weekend for grabbing a phone out of a security guard's hands who was filming and chucked it across the stage. Morgan also canceled Saturday Night's show after being advised because of strong winds. Quote, "The truth of the matter is I have a large stage, and in those conditions it could become fatal to a lot of folks around it." So smart decision there. He does seem to be pretty angry on stage though, if somebody crosses him, like throws something on stage, which I can understand, and I can understand why he wouldn't want his security guards filming, I guess, but to throw the phone, I don't know. But I mean, he's paying them, so I mean, who am I to say?

Second of all, life is short. And most importantly, your boys are back, baby. And, you know, they are one of my favorite country bands. They have such great songs. They make you feel good. And I'm glad that they're back.

Hey, it's Sarah with you. Good news for the country fans out there, including myself. We saw this coming, but Florida Georgia Line made a surprise appearance at CMA Fest. They sang round here as they walked in. Tyler Hubbard told the crowd, quote, CMA Fest, it feels so good to be here with my brother. And listen, we've got three things we want to say tonight. First of all, God is good.

Hey, it's Sarah with you. When you travel, do you like to get out and explore the city for hours every day, or do you prefer to just lounge by the pool until the sun goes down? There's a new travel trend that's gaining traction after an author talked about it on Instagram. It's called a plop vacation. Instead of cramming your trip full of sightseeing, excursions, and packed itinerary, the idea is to basically just plop. You find a beach chair, a hammock, or a comfortable spot and spend your vacation relaxing. Travel experts say people often come home from vacations feeling exhausted because they're trying to do everything. The plop vacation has no pressure or packed schedule, it's just rest and relaxation, and anyone can enjoy a plop vacation, single people, couples, and even people with kids. Just pack a bag with everything your family needs for the day and enjoy not having to carry it all over the city. I like a combination of those two things because if I'm going somewhere that has a lot of things to see, I want to see those things. I don't just want to sit in one spot all day. I don't know. Good or bad, I don't know.

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2: The San Antonio Spurs won at New York in Game 3 of the NBA Finals, 115-111. The Knicks' lead in the series is 2-1. New York will host Game 4 on Wednesday. Jalen Brunson scored 32 points in defeat. The Knicks had outscored him by 18 in the second quarter, had a halftime lead, but Victor Wembanyama and company come up with the W. Wemby with 32 points, 6 assists, 1 turnover. In the WNBA, Caitlin Clark of Indiana hit the game-winning 3. The Fever won at Washington 78-76. The LA Kings' new head coach will be Peter Laviolette. A judge in Texas gave Texas Tech quarterback Brendan Sorsby an injunction to play this season. The NCAA has appealed. Alabama and Oklahoma baseball each advanced to the College World Series. San Diego sent the Reds to a fifth straight loss, 6-2. Washington came back for a 4-3 win at the Giants.
3: Intermittent showers, temperature falling to the mid-60s, wind should be calm. Tuesday, decreasing clouds, 88. Tuesday night, some rain developing late, 69. Wednesday, occasional rain, breezy, 91. Wednesday night, showers and thunderstorms, windy, 66. Thursday, a chance of rain, 83. Thursday night, scattered showers, 60. And for Friday, sunny, 84.

Hey, it's Sarah with you. I love nature and I especially love cats. A family in Oklahoma took in a stray cat that later gave birth to 5 kittens. But when they came back later, there were 6, or so they thought. When they looked a little closer, they realized the 6th kitten was actually a bunny. The mother cat was caring for a bunny alongside her own litter. She was even nursing and protecting it like one of her own. The family says that all the animals are healthy and growing under her care. Oh my gosh, and there's even an adorable little video of the mother cat caring for her kittens and her bunny.

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3: The San Antonio Spurs won at New York in Game 3 of the NBA Finals, 115-111. The Knicks' lead in the series is 2-1. New York will host Game 4 on Wednesday. Jalen Brunson scored 32 points in defeat. The Knicks had outscored him by 18 in the second quarter, had a halftime lead, but Victor Wembanyama and company come up with the W. Wemby with 32 points, 6 assists, 1 turnover. In the WNBA, Caitlin Clark of Indiana hit the game-winning 3. The Fever won at Washington 78-76. The LA Kings' new head coach will be Peter Laviolette. A judge in Texas gave Texas Tech quarterback Brendan Sorsby an injunction to play this season. The NCAA has appealed. Alabama and Oklahoma baseball each advanced to the College World Series. San Diego sent the Reds to a fifth straight loss, 6-2. Washington came back for a 4-3 win at the Giants.
4: Intermittent showers, temperature falling to the mid-60s, wind should be calm. Tuesday, decreasing clouds, 88. Tuesday night, some rain developing late, 69. Wednesday, occasional rain, breezy, 91. Wednesday night, showers and thunderstorms, windy, 66. Thursday, a chance of rain, 83. Thursday night, scattered showers, 60. And for Friday, sunny, 84.

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0: Hey, it's Reading Chelsea with you. Dang, yesterday, Chelsea, Monday, I admit I was a little tired. You get these summer weekends with the kids, and they wear you out. There's no doubt about it.
1: Oh, that's funny, Reed.
0: I mean, it's just like they are. I don't want to say I look forward to Mondays, okay, to be fair. But I kind of like the routine with it, because the summer with the kids, like, it's you're outside, it was humid.
1: Oh,
0: You just
1: yes.
0: get wore down. And I don't think there's any shame. You've helped me with this. There's no shame in admitting, like, you're tired. When we first had kids, I was like,
1: Oh,
0: I'm not tired. We
1: Reed.
0: can do this. Let's go. And you've really helped me be like, no, you, it's nothing wrong with admitting. And so, yeah, yesterday when I got up, I slept well. I was still tired. Middle of the day, I was fairly tired. Last night, I just wanted to sit there and watch that NBA game.
1: Right.
0: And you do get a lot taken out of you with these, even though we didn't do it too much. But sometimes those are the toughest because you're trying to keep the kids
1: Occupied.
0: and not getting after each other.
1: It's true, Reed.
0: When you have two, and I don't know if this is different for three or four, but when you have two, it can be great or it can be tough because they can help each other or they can put all their focus on each other. And too much focus
1: Fighting.
0: creates a lot of fighting. I was talking with your cousin's husband. Kids play t-ball, and he's just like, the boys fight all the time. And I said, oh, we couldn't get Grant out the door without everything being questioned. Every single thing there being some sort of issue with.
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6: Mostly cloudy today, mid-80s. Wind should be calm. Tonight, cloudy, 67. Tomorrow, some showers and thunderstorms. Breezy, 90. Tomorrow night, rain at times. Windy, 66. Thursday, occasional rain, 83. Thursday night, intermittent

0: Hey, it's Chelsea. He's Reed. Reed, let's talk about what they tell you as a pediatrician or a doctor in general to never answer this question. If you're asked this question as a doctor, you're not really supposed to answer it.
1: The doctor's not supposed to answer it.
0: Yes. Would you do this for your own family member?
1: Mm.
0: So, you know, doctors want to be, not have bias or their feelings involved or even their personal situation involved. But there was this pediatrician, a mom of four who lives in Florida, and she went viral for going online and saying, as a pediatrician, I get this question all the time, and I'm here to give you reassurance that I am treating your child as if it were my own. So she does answer that question. What would you do if it were my own kid? She does answer that. And I feel like we've asked that and, you know, they haven't answered. And I've been frustrated by that because it's like, I understand doctors are just supposed to be objective and give you what it is, but you know, you want to know, do they feel good about it? Like, do you feel good about it?
1: Well,
0: uh-oh, here we go. Reed sounding off.
1: I don't think it's inherently a bad question, but I don't know that you trust your pediatrician if you're asking that question.
0: No, I think a lot of times they lay it out and they're like, this is an option.
1: Oh, I see. You could do this or this. And you go, what would you,
0: yeah,
1: you
0: yeah.
1: Know, would you do this for your kid? Okay, I yeah, see. That's a little bit different.
0: In that way.
1: Okay. I see how that's a little bit different. You know, it's like a doctor can't perform surgery on like a family member.
0: Right.
1: You know, there are those rules with that.
0: Mm-hmm.
1: And I would say that to be fair to the doctors, it's like, well that's a totally different situation.
0: Mm.
1: My kid's allergic to that. So it's not even an option.
0: Yes.
1: But it doesn't feel like inherently that bad of a question.

0: Cause I gotta have faith. I gotta have faith. Because I gotta have faith. She's Chelsea. I'm Reed. So Dylan texted me the other night randomly.
1: Oh, I didn't hear about this.
0: He texted me, Chelsea, at, let me have this here.
1: Dylan is a dear friend.
0: Yes, he is. And Chelsea went to school with his now wife, college. You guys were never officially roommates. I'm amazed that never happened. But she was basically
1: pretty
0: like,
1: much.
0: She's basically like that.
1: Yep.
0: And then I met him at Oktoberfest in La Crosse. And we hit it off.
1: Woo!
0: And now we've been friend groups, and they've got two kids, and we've got the two kids. Anyway, so he texted me at 8:23, which I didn't know they stayed.

0: up past.
1: I'm surprised.
0: Like 7:30 every night, because they're the go to bed early, get up early type people.
1: Okay.
0: But he just said, hey, you know, haven't talked in a while. Want to check in, see how you're doing. How's the fam? And I thought, this guy, you know, we're just talking about how nice it is to do that, to put in the effort. And he did. So we texted back and forth.
1: And you don't put in effort?
0: Well, you helped me put in the effort. We had some nice texts back and forth. You know, I don't always start it, but I will engage. Okay. I just, Chelsea, sometimes, like, you got to start the conversations. But honestly, I saw his text at first, and I was like, is everything okay? Because I just don't text my friends.
1: They're in the middle of a move.
0: Yeah, they're in the middle of a move.
1: So for him to take the time to text you, that's so nice, Reed.
0: It was. Yeah, they're only moving a couple miles away, but it's a better situation for them, all of that stuff. But it's funny because you and I have done this where it's not always how far you move. It's just the move.
1: Yep.
0: And I've heard people say whether you move to a different, not a state, you know, that's more effort.
1: Oh, my gosh. But I can't imagine.
0: Whether you move 10 minutes away or, you know, an hour and a half away, you still have to get everything.
1: Wisco girl for life.
0: And move it. But anyway, his daughter's going to be starting T-ball and he's going to coach. And I've been asked.
1: Look out.
0: I've been asked with our son's T-ball thing, like, you know, do you want to coach? And what I like to do is I like to volunteer. I can't make it to every single one of these.
1: Right.
0: So I like to be involved and help when I can, but I can't commit.
1: We have work obligations.
0: We do, and I don't want to be one of those people. It's like, I'll do it, and then,
1: hey,
0: I can't do this, because there's two or three that I can't do. But he was a good baseball player. He played, like, club level in college. And I was not a good baseball player. So it's the other thing. And they say, you don't have to be good to coach. And I'm like,
1: it's true.
0: I shouldn't be giving tips on this. Dylan, on the other hand, is really good. So he has had Ray hitting off the tee. And she said she's pretty good. So he's going to be telling the boys back up, you know, when she's up at the plate.
1: Really? Yeah. That's so cute.
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4: Mostly cloudy today, mid-80s. Wind should be calm. Tonight, cloudy, 67. Tomorrow, some showers and thunderstorms. Breezy, 90. Tomorrow night, rain at times. Windy, 66. Thursday, occasional rain, 83. Thursday night, intermittent showers, 57. And for Friday, sunny, 79.

0: Gotcha.
1: Reading Chelsea with you. I'm not going to name the place. Not trying to throw shade, but it's exactly as we predicted. Do you remember when I told you that one of those big fast food restaurant places, those big chains, can be taking out the self-serve soda machines?
0: Yes.
1: That's started now. I think they've actually started it earlier than they initially were going to. And people are not happy about it.
0: Right.
1: They're phasing out the self-serve soda fountains in U.S. restaurants, going to drinks poured by employees. Many customers are upset because they saw the self-serve refill as a core part of the classic experience. And you got to go up, you get your beverage from the employee, and then you drink it. Then you got to go back up to the counter or wherever in order to actually get it refilled. And many customers are voicing frustrations on social media, et cetera, et cetera. The other thing that people brought up that I wouldn't have thought of, but I totally get it, is people are like, I like more ice. So I just would get less soda, but then I could go up a couple times. If you're like me, I don't like ice. I think it waters down the soda. I don't get all the fizz, so I don't want any ice.
0: Is this a cleanliness thing? Like, will it, things be more cleanly?
1: By having a person at the counter do it?
0: Yeah.
1: I don't really think that's what it is.
0: Oh.
1: That's an interesting thought. But people are like, you know, I like to tweak my drinks a little bit. You know, maybe I like a little of this and I mix it with that. You know, I remember doing that as a kid.
0: Oh, really?
1: Well, what am I going to ask the person? Could you give me one third this, a little bit of that, finish it with that, with just a little ice?
0: People like to be in control.
1: They like to be in control. And so I have to wonder if they're going to actually go through with this because it's so competitive.
0: Yeah, that's true.
1: And you have these other chains that's like, wait, all we have to do is keep our soda fountains? Like, that's all we have to do to have an advantage?
0: Mm-hmm.

0: She's Chelsea. I'm Reed. When you were kids, did you fight a lot with your sister? You guys are not even 2 full years apart, right?
1: Right. Fighting over clothes, for sure, yes.
0: My brother and I fought all the time. More of a bickering, though. We were best friends as kids. And he's still, you know, one of my best friends. But it's like, I just remember my dad having to get after us a lot. Just like, I stop with the arguing in the backseat. I want to be with my grandma, Bev. You know, it's like, what kind of report am I going to get from grandma? You know,
1: so just,
0: and it's weird because when you're a kid, you're just like, we're not fighting that much. Now that we have to, and I think Grant and Brielle don't fight that much. But when they do, it is just like, guys, for the love of, you know, just please.
1: Yeah. When they go back and forth, no, you said that. Oh. No, you. It's like.
0: No shame. There's no shame either. They'll do that. You would almost think that they're doing it just to irritate the parents. But they're not. This is genuinely how they argue. But I've sometimes said to Chelsea, because you're about to step in, I said, let this go for a second. I want to see how long you're going to do this. They'll go another minute before finally it's like, you guys got to be kidding me. And I ask them, what are you solving? What is this? And they both just look at me like, and I'm like, solutions, guys. You know, come on. And then with Grant, it's like, Grant, she's two. Yeah, right. But it's not fair. It's not fair. She's two. She cannot reason the way. And when I was the older brother, I would get so ticked when my dad would say that kind of thing. Because it's not my fault. Now I'm saying the same stuff to him.
1: Oh, Reed, look at that.
0: Yeah, it's like I get where my dad and mom were coming from. But as a kid, you have no concept. Then as a parent, you're like, my gosh, this is exactly what my dad and mom were talking about.
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5: Mostly cloudy today, mid-80s, wind should be calm. Tonight, cloudy, 67. Tomorrow, some showers and thunderstorms, breezy, 90. Tomorrow night, rain at times, windy, 66. Thursday, occasional rain, 83. Thursday night, intermittent showers, 57. And for Friday, sunny, 79.

Hey, it's Reed and Chelsea. Reed, we have police body cam from a sweet boy who called 911 to arrest his mom for eating his ice cream. So, and this was in Mount Pleasant, obviously, Wisconsin. So, because he

0: call 911. They do have to come and make sure everything is okay. So they came out and talked to the little boy, and he's like, yep, I want her arrested. She should go to jail. You know, she ate my ice cream. And it's like, oh my gosh, how cute is that? So then obviously the officers talked to the little boy about, you know, you have to call 911 if it's a true emergency.
1: Which to him, it's like,
0: I know.
1: This is the biggest emergency I can think of, which is the innocence is so beautiful. Like, I love
0: really
1: that.
0: It really is, Reed. So they kind of had to talk about, you know, what's an emergency, not emergency. But
1: sure.
0: The officers did a great job, and it is so sweet to see that.
1: If you're the mom, I would imagine you have two feelings. Number one, it's like, you want me to go to jail? But the sense of right and wrong, you know what I mean? Like, there's a level of that, too, where it's like you're kind of proud.
0: Yeah.
1: Also nice to know he can call 911 successfully.
0: Yep.
1: God forbid should he ever have to. But that'd be quite a thing to have the cops show up at your door. And it's like, yep, take her away.
0: It kind of was like that. And I was just like, oh, my heart would hurt as a mom. It's like, wait, you want me to go where? I think maybe it was, you know, some sharing of ice cream that didn't go well.
1: Yeah,
0: who knows?
1: That's,
0: but
1: I mean,
0: so cute.
1: You're very protective of your ice cream, Chels.
0: Don't you touch
1: that chocolate stuff with the, you know what I'm talking about.
0: Don't touch it.

0: Hey, it's Reed and Chelsea. Reed, I know we have the NBA Finals going on. Obviously, big game last night. But let's talk about Madison Square Garden in a different light, shall we? The rumor mill is going, Reed. Some are saying that Taylor Swift is set to marry Travis Kelce at the iconic Madison Square Garden. I just saw this and I thought, you know, there's been a lot of talk, obviously, about Madison Square Garden with the Knicks and all of that. And I thought they were getting married in Rhode Island. That turned out to be a farce, as they say. But people are thinking it's in New York. She just has everybody guessing, and July 3rd has also been thrown around.
1: Is that a Friday?
0: Yes, it is.
1: I don't know. Should you, and this is nothing against anybody getting married around 4th of July, but should you take away

0: from America's 250th anniversary. I don't know.
1: Birthday
0: anniversary. Yeah, sure. Founding anniversary of the any independence. Anyway.
1: Okay.
0: When she's doing record label stuff or music things or whatever, and people are guessing, you know, it's I get it. It's kind of neat. But at some point, it feels like, I hate to say it this way, but it's how much attention do you need? You know, there's just a little bit of that. And that's, Lainey Wilson just got married. And then she gave fans some pictures.
1: Right.
0: Very nice.
1: Right.
0: There you go. Bada bing, bada boom. You know, with Taylor, it's just a little bit, and I'm sure she's a very nice person. But the way Lainey did it, it's like, yeah, I kind of like, I like that. I don't know. Maybe I'm wrong.
1: So we have a new report out. She is officially the richest female musician in history.
0: Yeah, no, she is the number one music global superstar in the world. What she does works. Again, I don't mean it to sound so critical, but
1: there's
0: it's just,
1: fascination with her wedding ring.
0: But why the this one we're going to do it? Or don't tell anybody.
1: I don't know how you're going to do it at a place.
0: Well, Madison Square Garden. It's like,
1: that's literally in the middle of a city.
0: Yeah.
1: Like, secretively.
0: No, I can't imagine she would want it to be a secret, but...
1: Oh, she wants everything to be a secret.
0: But, I mean, she'll have to say, this is the day. I wonder if Travis is just like, I don't even know when we're getting married. Like, I told her, give me about a month's heads up. You know, and she's...
1: Well,
0: she doesn't want to spill
1: the beans
0: or past
1: that now, Reed.
0: Yeah.
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5: 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The WIAA State Softball Championships begin tomorrow in Madison. 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And the Division 2 semifinals, Friday

0: evening, Medford and Pewaukee, Beloit Turner against Appleton, Fox Valley Lutheran. The five state championship games coming up on Saturday. The Brewers outlasted the Athletics in 12 innings last night, 15-14. Home runs from Bryce Terang, Andrew Vaughn, Jake Bowers, and William Contreras. Jackson Churiel with three hits, scoring three times. Abner Uribe gets the win. Chad Patrick will save. 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
0: Mostly cloudy today, mid-80s. Wind should be calm. Tonight, cloudy, 67. Tomorrow, some showers and thunderstorms. Breezy, 90. Tomorrow night, rain at times. Windy, 66. Thursday, occasional rain, 83. Thursday night, intermittent showers, 57. And for Friday, sunny, 79.

0: Reed and Chelsea with you. All right, real first hot week. Now, we had early May, we had a stretch where it was it's pretty hot.
1: Yes.
0: But this will be hot.
1: This is, I think, the warmest.
0: Yeah, yep. This is our next level. So, as a reminder, drink plenty of water.
1: Heat advisories, yep.
0: Don't let the pets be outside for too long. Check, you know, on elderly neighbors. Yeah, especially elderly neighbors. Make sure, you know, everybody's doing all right. And don't be afraid to use that AC. I think I said this recently, and I'm going to say it again. You know, it's far better to use your AC and get along with your spouse than not and think you're going to save a little bit of money, because you will pay for it in spades with their orneriness. I say this as a man who gets ornery if it's in the evening and I'm sweating.
1: Yeah.
0: Because after I shower,
1: you do get mad.
0: We shower at night. You know, people shower in the morning. I like shower at night. If I take that shower and then I'm just sitting there I'm sweating because I'm breathing, I just get prickly.
1: Yeah, you do.
0: And so I feel for people that are in that same situation.
1: Okay.
0: So turn that AC up to get the temperature down. Right, Chels?
1: Yep, there you go.
0: You can't take the money with you when you go someday. So
1: all right.
0: Spend it on something as simple as that.

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2: One person is dead after a UTV crash early yesterday in Marquette County. It happened at about 4 o'clock yesterday morning in the town of McCann. The driver of the vehicle lost control and crashed into a stand of trees. They were pronounced dead at the scene. The cause of the crash remains under investigation. The Sauk County housing boom continues. In Baraboo, there are nearly a dozen different developments in various stages of planning and completion. Meanwhile, in Reedsburg, work continues to develop various types of housing, including multifamily and single family. Here's Reedsburg Mayor Dave Estes.
3: Hopeful to maybe even look into getting into a single family housing type subdivision. You know, there are some opportunities that have come up that may come to fruition, and we got a team in the background that's working hard to try to make everything work and come together. Some builders have some ideas of their own that maybe can work around some of the things that make things so expensive. So fingers are crossed on that. Although we'd like to, not saying no to multifamily, but we'd like to open the door to some more duplex or single family housing as the need is there for that as well.
2: For more information on the current state of the housing boom, you can visit the local municipality website. The DNR has released results from the recently completed spring turkey hunt. Hunters registered over 47,000 birds this spring. That's up about 8% from the five-year average. The numbers remain stable across all 72 counties. And a state park in Wisconsin was named to the top 10 list of the greatest state parks in the country. Peninsula State Park in Door County was highly rated for campsites, hiking trails, a summer theater, and a golf course. The top state park, according to USA Today, is Gooseberry Falls in Minnesota. Others in the upper Midwest include Mohican State Park and Hocking Hill State Park in Ohio and the Porcupine Mountains Wilderness Park in Michigan. Now you're up to date. I'm Tom Demeen, Magnum Media News.
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2: Mostly cloudy today, mid-80s. Wind should be calm. Tonight, cloudy, 67. Tomorrow, some showers and thunderstorms. Breezy, 90. Tomorrow night, rain at times. Windy, 66. Thursday, occasional rain, 83. Thursday night, intermittent showers, 57. And for Friday, sunny, 79.

0: Hey, it's Reed and Chelsea with you. All right, Chelsea, police in Sherwood, Oregon, the state, installed two new speed cameras on a street May 25th. And in less than 2 weeks, they recorded 1,045 drivers going at least 11 miles over the 25-mile-per-hour speed limit on the single residential street. And this really shocked people.
1: Residential street.
0: It's a residential street. Yep. The cameras sit on both sides of the two-way street, which runs through a mostly residential area just south of downtown Sherwood. I'd imagine it's pretty quiet. And I don't know that they thought they would get that much, you know, kind of a sleepy street probably.
1: Why and would again, they installed on a sleepy street?
0: Well, they may have gotten some complaints. Regardless, they caught more than 1,000 drivers. And for now, speeders are only getting mailed warnings. But starting June 23rd, violations will turn into actual citations. Tickets in non-school zones range from about $165 to $440. School zone violations cost roughly $225 to $875, depending on how far over the limit drivers go. If you don't speed,

0: this doesn't worry you.
1: Yeah, no kidding.
0: But if you do speed, have you ever had it where, we all have, right? Somebody's flying past you, and you're like, man, I wish there was a cop.
1: Yep.
0: Man, I wish there was a cop. Mm-hmm. And then every, I think it's happened once in my life, I saw somebody pull out, and you're just smiling. You're just so happy that this person who's just blatantly putting people in danger. Well, with what I like about it, especially if you're on one of those residential streets, 25, probably not practical to have tax dollars be spent on somebody sitting there, but you're still getting ticked because it's like, I got kids playing here.
1: Okay.
0: Well, with this, you don't know for sure, but you're thinking, that person might get a ticket in the mail. And it's kind of that possibility that I think I would enjoy as a driver. Because if someone's speeding, I'm like, hopefully they get something in the mail. Don't you like that? I would like that.

0: Reed and Chelsea keeping you company. Let's talk about Christian Watson, Green Bay Packers wide receiver. They gave him a four-year, $110 million extension. It's good work if you can get it, Chelsea, being a wide receiver in the
1: Jeepers.
0: NFL.
1: Jeepers. Okay.
0: Some people have been like, wow, that is that's a lot of money, especially for a guy with the injury history that Christian Watson has had. The writer, though, of this article, Robin Adams of, I think, Wisconsin Sports Heroics, he says that the team is paying for his future impact rather than only his past production. See, a lot of these guys, Chelsea, get paid for what they did in the past. They're not necessarily going to be that great in the future. Not that I don't think Christian Watson would be. But he's had the hamstring problems, his ACL tear, all of these different things. But they just talk about how, you know, if the Packers are going to be a team to really contend, they're going to need a healthy Christian Watson.

0: The Rams already were good.
1: Yep.
0: And now they're going to be just probably crazy good. So I am excited for Packers football.
1: Oh, my god!
0: But when I saw the Rams news, I was like, oh, shoot. You know, the Packers are going to play them on, what is it, Thanksgiving Eve? Hopefully Jordan Love will be able to be healthy. But, I mean, that's going to be tough, especially if they don't have Micah Parsons yet. We'll have to see.
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3: 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On the first team from Wisconsin Dells, utility player Ella Schmitz. Also on the first team, pitchers Addison Johnson from Ripon and player of the year Riley Weaver from Adams Friendship. Catchers Ashlyn Garza from Nakusa and Gwen Grancy from Adams Friendship. Infielders from Adams Friendship, Kina Kiesenlohr, Ripon's Lily Quackle, Wautoma's Cammie Nitz, and Nakusa's Montana Rowe. 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Honorable mention selections from Mauston, infielder Riley Menny, and from Wisconsin Dells, Shirley DeFoss. The WIAA State Softball Championships begin tomorrow in Madison. Division I quarterfinals, Muskego and Marshfield, Stevens Point against Appleton North. Also, Sussex Hamilton against West Allis, Sun Prairie East and Union Grove. 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Mineral Point battles Marathon. Division 3, Friday morning, Lamira against Spooner. Lodi against New Holstein. And the Division 2 semifinals, Friday evening, Medford and Pewaukee. Beloit Turner against Appleton, Fox Valley Lutheran. The 5-state championship games coming up on Saturday. The Brewers outlasted the Athletics in 12 innings last night, 15-14. Home runs from Bryce Terang, Andrew Vaughn, Jake Bowers, and William Contreras. Jackson Churiel with three hits, scoring three times. Abner Uribe gets the win. 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
3: Mostly cloudy today, mid-80s. Wind should be calm. Tonight, cloudy, 67. Tomorrow, some showers and thunderstorms. Breezy, 90. Tomorrow night, rain at times. Windy, 66. Thursday, occasional rain, 83. Thursday night, intermittent showers, 50.

0: above you.
1: Hey, it's Reed and Chelsea with you. Dang, yesterday, Chelsea, Monday, I admit I was a little tired. You get these summer weekends with the kids, and they wear you out. There's no doubt about it.
2: Oh, that's funny, Reed.
1: I mean, it's just like, they are, I don't want to say I look forward to Mondays, okay, to be fair. But I kind of like the routine with it, because the summer with the kids, like, it's, you're outside, it was humid.
2: Oh, yes.
1: You just get wore down. Mm-hmm. And I don't think there's any shame. You've helped me with this. There's no shame in admitting, like, you're tired. When we first had kids, I was like,
2: oh,
1: I'm not tired. We can do this. You know, let's go. And you've really helped me be like, no, you, it's nothing wrong with admitting. And so, yeah, yesterday when I got up, I was, I slept well. I was still tired. Mm. Middle of the day, I was fairly tired. Last night, I just wanted to sit there and watch that NBA game.
2: Right.
1: And you do get a lot taken out of you with these, even though we didn't do it too much. But sometimes those are the toughest because you're trying to keep the kids
2: occupied
1: and not getting after each other.
2: It's true, Reed.
1: You know, when you have two, and I don't know if this is different for three or four, but when you have two, it can be great or it can be tough.
2: Mm-hmm.
1: Because they can help each other or they can put all their focus on each other. And too much focus
2: fighting
1: creates a lot of fighting. I was talking with your cousin's husband. Kids play t-ball, and he's just like, you know, the boys fight all the time. And I said, oh, we couldn't get Grant out the door without everything being questioned, every single thing there being some sort of issue with.

0: Hey, it's Chelsea. He's Reed. Reed, let's talk about what they tell you as a pediatrician or a doctor in general to never answer this question. If you're asked this question as a doctor, you're not really supposed to answer it.
1: The doctor's not supposed to answer it.
0: Yes. Would you do this for your own family member?
1: Mm.
0: So, you know, doctors want to be not have bias or their feelings involved or even their personal situation involved. But there was this pediatrician, a mom of four who lives in Florida, and she went viral for going online and saying, as a pediatrician, I get this question all the time.

0: time, and I'm here to give you reassurance that I am treating your child as if it were my own. So she does answer that question, what would you do if it were my own kid? She does answer that. And I feel like we've asked that and, they haven't answered. And I've been frustrated by that because it's like, I understand doctors are just supposed to be objective and give you what it is, but you want to know, do they feel good about it? Like, do you feel good about it?
1: Well,
0: Uh-oh, here we go. Reed sounding off.
1: I don't think it's inherently a bad question, but I don't know that you trust your pediatrician if you're asking that question.
0: No, I think a lot of times they lay it out and they're like, this is an
1: Oh, I
0: option.
1: see. You could do this or this, and you go, what would
0: Yeah,
1: you know,
0: yeah.
1: would you do this for your kid? Okay, I see.
0: Yeah,
1: That's a little bit different.
0: in that way.
1: Okay, I see how that's a little bit different. You know, it's like a doctor can't perform surgery on like a family member.
0: Right.
1: You know, there are those rules with that. And I would say that to be fair to the doctors, it's like, well, that's a totally different situation. My kid's allergic to that. So it's not even an option.
0: Yes.
1: But it doesn't feel like inherently that bad of a question.
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3: There was a fatal UTV crash early yesterday in Marquette County. It happened in the town of McCann at about 4 o'clock. The operator of the vehicle lost control and crashed into an area of trees. The operator was pronounced dead at the scene. The cause of the crash remains under investigation. The housing boom in Sauk County continues to progress. In Baraboo, there are a number of developments in various stages of planning. Meanwhile, in Reedsburg, the need is still rather robust for multifamily and single-family homes alike. Here's Mayor Dave Estes.
4: Hopeful to maybe even look into getting into a single family housing type subdivision. You know, there are some opportunities that have come up that may come to fruition, and we got a team in the background that's working hard to try to make everything work and come together. Some builders have some ideas of their own that maybe can work around some of the things that make things so expensive. So fingers are crossed on that. Although we like to, not saying no to multifamily, but we like to open the door to some more duplex or single family housing as the need is there for that as well.
3: The mayor says a stumbling block into bringing more employers into the city is a lack of housing for prospective future employees. The DNR is sharing results from the recently completed spring turkey hunt. Hunters registered over 47,000 birds between April 12th and May 26th. That's up about 8% over the five-year average. Numbers remain stable across all 72 counties. And a state park in Wisconsin is one of the top 10 state parks in the country. Peninsula State Park in Door County gets high marks for campsites, hiking trails, a summer theater, and a golf course. Other state parks in the upper Midwest on the top 10 list include Minnesota's Gooseberry Falls, in Ohio, Mohican and Hocking Hills, and in Michigan, Porcupine Mountains Wilderness State Park. Now you're up to date. I'm Tom Demeen, Magnum Media News.
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3: Mostly cloudy today, mid 80s. Wind should be calm. Tonight, cloudy, 67. Tomorrow, some showers and thunderstorms.

breezy, 90. Tomorrow night, rain at times, windy, 66. Thursday, occasional rain, 83. Thursday night, intermittent showers, 57. And for Friday, sunny, 79.

0: She's Chelsea. I'm Reed. So Dylan texted me the other night randomly.
1: Oh, I didn't hear about this.
0: He texted me, Chels, at, let me have this here.
1: Dylan is a dear friend.
0: Yes, he is. And Chelsea went to

0: cool with his now wife, college. You guys were never officially roommates. I'm amazed that never happened. But she was basically
1: pretty
0: like
1: much.
0: She's basically like that.
1: Yep.
0: And then I met him at Oktoberfest in La Crosse, and we hit it off.
1: Woo!
0: And now we've been friend groups, and they've got two kids, and we've got the two kids. Anyway, so he texted me at 8:23, which I didn't know they stayed up past.
1: I'm surprised.
0: Like 7:30 every night, because they're the go-to-bed-early, get-up-early type people.
1: Okay.
0: But he just said, hey, you know, haven't talked in a while, want to check in, see how you're doing, how's the fam? And I thought, this guy, you know, we're just talking about how nice it is to do that, to put in the effort, and he did. So we texted back
1: and forth. And you don't put in effort.
0: Well, you helped me put in the effort. We had some nice texts back and forth. You know, I don't always start it, but I will engage.
1: Okay.
0: I just, Chelsea, sometimes, like, you got to start the conversations. But honestly, I saw his text at first, and I was like, is everything okay? Because I just don't text my friends.
1: They're in the middle of a move.
0: Yeah, they're in the middle of a move.
1: So for him to take the time to text you, that's so nice, Reed.
0: Was. Yeah, they're only moving a couple miles away, but it's a better situation for them, all of that stuff. But it's funny because you and I have done this where it's not always how far you move. It's just the move.
1: Yep.
0: And I've heard people say whether you move to a different, not a state, you know, that's more effort.
1: Oh, my gosh. But I can't imagine.
0: Whether you move 10 minutes away or, you know, an hour and a half away, you still have to get everything.
1: Wisco girl for life.
0: And move it. But anyway, his daughter's going to be starting T-ball. And he's going to coach. And I've been asked.
1: Look out.
0: I've been asked with our son's T-ball thing, like, you know, do you want to coach? And what I like to do is I like to volunteer. I can't make it to every single one of these.
1: Right.
0: So I like to be involved and help when I can, but I can't commit.
1: We have work obligations.
0: We do. And I don't want to be one of those people. It's like, I'll do it. And then,
1: yeah.
0: Hey, I can't do this. Because there's two or three that I can't do. But he was a good baseball player. He played like club level in college.
1: Mm.
0: And I was not a good baseball player. So it's the other thing. And they say, you don't have to be good to coach. And I'm like,
1: it's true.
0: I shouldn't be giving tips on this. Dylan, on the other hand, is really good. So he has had Ray hitting off the tee. And she said she's pretty good. So he's going to be telling the boys back up, you know, when she's up at the plate.
1: Really? Yeah. That's so cute.

0: reading Chelsea with you. I'm not going to name the place. Not trying to throw shade, but it's exactly as we predicted. Do you remember when I told you that one of those big fast food restaurant places, those big chains, can be taken out the self-serve soda machines?
1: Yes.
0: That's started now. I think they've actually started it earlier than they initially were going to. And people are not happy about it.

0: Right.
1: They're phasing out the self-serve soda fountains in U.S. restaurants, going to drinks poured by employees. Many customers are upset because they saw the self-serve refill as a core part of the classic experience. And you got to go up, you get your beverage from the employee, and then you drink it. Then you got to go back up to the counter or wherever in order to actually get it refilled. And many customers are voicing frustrations on social media, et cetera, et cetera. The other thing that people brought up that I wouldn't have thought of, but I totally get it, is people are like, I like more ice. So I just would get less soda, but then I could go up a couple times. If you're like me, I don't like ice. I think it waters down the soda. I don't get all the fizz. So I don't want any ice.
0: Is this a cleanliness thing? Like, will it, things be more cleanly?
1: By having a person at the counter do it?
0: Yeah.
1: I don't think that's, I don't really think that's what it is.
0: Oh.
1: That's an interesting thought. But people are like, you know, I like to tweak my drinks a little bit. You know, maybe I like a little of this and I mix it with that. You know, I remember doing that as a kid.
0: Oh, really?
1: Well, what am I going to ask the person? Could you give me one third this, a little bit of that, finish it with that, with just a little ice?
0: People like to be in control.
1: They like to be in control. And so I have to wonder if they're going to actually go through with this because it's so competitive.
0: Yeah, that's true.
1: And you have these other chains. It's like, wait, all we have to do is keep our soda fountains? Like, that's all we have to do to have an advantage?
0: Mm.
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3: 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Stevens Point against Appleton North. Also, Sussex Hamilton against West Allis. Sun Prairie East and Union Grove. Division V, Thursday morning, Belmont against Athens. Allman Bancroft and Blair Taylor. Division 4, Thursday afternoon, Grantsburg against Johnson Creek. Mineral Point battles Marathon. Division 3, Friday morning, Lamira against Spooner. Lodi against New Holstein. And the Division 2 semifinals, Friday evening, Medford and Pewaukee. Beloit Turner against Appleton, Fox Valley Lutheran. The 5 state championship games coming up on Saturday. The Brewers outlasted the Athletics in 12 innings last night, 15-14. 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
3: Mostly cloudy today, mid-80s. Wind should be calm. Tonight, cloudy, 67. Tomorrow, some showers and thunderstorms. Breezy, 90. Tomorrow night, rain at times. Windy, 66. Thursday, occasional rain, 83. Thursday night,

0: She's Chelsea. I'm Reed. When you were kids, did you fight a lot with your sister? You guys are not even 2 full years apart, right?
1: Right. Fighting over clothes, for sure, yes.
0: My brother and I fought all the time. More of a bickering, though. We were best friends as kids. And he's still, you know, one of my best friends. But it's like, I just remember my dad having to get after us a lot. Just like, I stop with the arguing in the backseat. I want to be with my grandma, Bev. You know, it's like, what kind of report am I going to get from grandma? You know,
1: so just,
0: and it's weird because when you're a kid, you're just like, we're not fighting that much. Now that we have to, and I think Grant and Brielle don't fight that much. But when they do, it is just like, guys, for the love of, you know, just please.
1: Yeah. When they go back and forth, no, you said that. Oh. No, you. It's like.
0: No shame. There's no shame either. They'll do that. You would almost think that they're doing it just to irritate the parents. But they're not. This is genuinely how they argue. But I've sometimes said to Chelsea, because you're about to step in, I said, let this go for a second. I want to see how long you're going to do this.
1: And I can't take it.
0: They'll go another minute before finally it's like, you guys got to be kidding me. And I ask them, what are you solving? What is this? And they both just look at me like, and I'm like, solutions, guys. You know, come on. And then with Grant, it's like, Grant, she's two. Yeah, right. But it's not fair. It's not fair. She's two. She cannot reason the way. And when I was the older brother, I would get so ticked when my dad would say that kind of thing. Because it's not my fault. Now I'm saying the same stuff to him.
1: Oh, Reed, look at that.
0: Yeah, it's like I get where my dad and mom were coming from. But as a kid, you have no concept. Then as a parent, you're like, my gosh, this is exactly what my dad and mom were talking about.

0: Hey, it's Reed and Chelsea. Reed, we have police body cam from a sweet boy who called 911 to arrest his mom for eating his ice cream. So, and this was in Mount Pleasant, obviously, Wisconsin. So, because he called 911, they do have to come and make sure everything is okay. So they came out and talked to the little boy, and he's like, yep, I want her arrested. She should go to jail. You know, she ate my ice cream. And it's like, oh my gosh, how cute is that? So then obviously the officers talked to the little boy about, you know, you have to call 911 if it's a true emergency.
1: Which to him, it's like, I know. This is the biggest emergency I can think of, which is the innocence is so beautiful. Like, I love
0: really
1: that.
0: It really is, Reed. So they kind of had to talk about, you know, what's an emergency, not emergency. But
1: sure.
0: The officers did a great job, and it is so sweet to see that.
1: If you're the mom, I would imagine you have two feelings. Number one, it's like, you want me to go to jail? But the sense of right and wrong, you know what I mean? Like, there's a level of that, too, where it's like you're kind of proud.
0: Yeah.
1: Also nice to know he can call 911 successfully.
0: Yep.
1: God forbid should he ever have to. But that'd be quite a thing to have the cop show up at your door. And it's like, yep, take her away.
0: It kind of was like that. And I was just like, oh, my heart would hurt as a mom. It's like, wait, you want me to go where? I think maybe it was, you know, some sharing of ice cream that didn't go

0: Well, yeah, who knows? That's, but
1: I mean,
0: so cute.
1: You're very protective of your ice cream, Chels.
0: Don't you touch
1: that chocolate stuff with the, you know what I'm talking about.
0: Don't touch it.
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5: One person is dead after a UTV crash early yesterday in Marquette County. It happened at about 4 o'clock yesterday morning in the town of McCann. The driver of the vehicle lost control and crashed into a stand of trees. They were pronounced dead at the scene. The cause of the crash remains under investigation. The Sauk County housing boom continues. In Baraboo, there are nearly a dozen different developments in various stages of planning and completion. Meanwhile, in Reedsburg, work continues to develop various types of housing, including multifamily and single family. Here's Reedsburg Mayor Dave Estes.
6: Hopeful to maybe even look into getting into a single family housing type subdivision. You know, there are some opportunities that have come up that may come to fruition, and we got a team in the background that's working hard to try to make everything work and come together. Some builders have some ideas of their own that maybe can work around some of the things that make things so expensive. So fingers are crossed on that. Although we like to, not saying no to multifamily, but we like to open the door to some more duplex or single family housing as the need is there for that as well.
5: For more information on the current state of the housing boom, you can visit the local municipality website. The DNR has released results from the recently completed spring turkey hunt. Hunters registered over 47,000 birds this spring. That's up about 8% from the five-year average. The numbers remain stable across all 72 counties. And a state park in Wisconsin was named to the top 10 list of the greatest state parks in the country. Peninsula State Park in Door County was highly rated for campsites, hiking trails, a summer theater, and a golf course. The top state park, according to USA Today, is Gooseberry Falls in Minnesota. Others in the upper Midwest include Mohican State Park and Hocking Hill State Park in Ohio and the Porcupine Mountains Wilderness Park in Michigan. Now you're up to date. I'm Tom Demeen, Magnum Media News.
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5: Mostly cloudy today, mid-80s. Wind should be calm. Tonight, cloudy, 67. Tomorrow, some showers and thunderstorms. Breezy, 90. Tomorrow night, rain at times. Windy, 66. Thursday, occasional

0: Let's talk about Madison Square Garden in a different light, shall we? The rumor mill is going, Reed. Some are saying that Taylor Swift is set to marry Travis Kelce at the iconic Madison Square Garden. I just saw this and I thought, there's been a lot of talk, obviously, about Madison Square Garden with the Knicks and all of that. And I thought they were getting married in Rhode Island. That turned out to be a farce, as they say. But people are thinking it's in New York. She just has everybody guessing, and July 3rd is also been thrown around.
1: Is that a Friday?
0: Yes, it is.
1: I don't know. Should you, and this is nothing against anybody getting married around the 4th of July, but should you take away from America's 250th anniversary? I don't know.
0: Birthday.
1: Birthday, anniversary, yeah, sure. Founding, anniversary of the founding. Any independence. Anyway,
0: Okay.
1: when she's doing record label stuff or music things or whatever, and people are guessing. You know, it's I get it. It's kind of neat, but at some point it feels like I hate to say it this way, but it's how much
0: Uh-oh.
1: attention do you need? You know, there's just a little
0: Well,
1: bit of that, and that's Lainey Wilson just got married, and then she gave fans some pictures. Very nice. There
0: right.
1: you go. Bada bing, bada boom. You know, with Taylor, it's just a little bit, and I'm sure she's a very nice person. But the way Lainey did it, it's like, yeah, I kind of like, I like that. I don't know. Maybe I'm wrong.
0: So we have a new report out. She is officially the richest female musician in history.
1: Yeah, no, she is the number one music global superstar in the world. What she does works. Again, I don't mean it to sound so critical, but it's
0: There's
1: just.
0: fascination with her wedding,
1: But
0: Reed.
1: why the this one we're gonna do it, or don't tell anybody.
0: I don't know how you're going to do it at a place
1: Well, Madison Square Garden, it's like,
0: that's literally in the middle of a city,
1: yeah.
0: like secretively,
1: No,
0: secretly.
1: I can't imagine she would want it to be a secret,
0: Oh, she wants everything to be a secret,
1: but I mean,
0: Reed.
1: she'll have to say this is the day. I wonder if Travis is just
0: I
1: like,
0: don't know.
1: I don't even know when we're getting married. Like, I told her, give me about a month's heads up, you know, and she's
0: Well,
1: because he doesn't want to
0: we're
1: spill the beans
0: past
1: or
0: that
1: anything.
0: now,
1: Yeah.
0: Reed.

it's Reed and Chelsea. Reed, I know we have the NBA Finals going on. Obviously, big game last night. But

0: Reed and Chelsea with you. All right, real first hot week. Now, we had a, was it May? We had early May, we hit a stretch where it was just pretty hot.
1: Yes.
0: But this will be hot.
1: This is like I think, the warmest.
0: Yeah, yep. This is our next level. So, as a reminder, drink
1: heat
0: plenty
1: advisories,
0: of water.
1: Yep.
0: Don't let the pets be outside for too long. Check, you know, on elderly
1: neighbors.
0: Yeah, especially elderly neighbors. Make sure, you know, everybody's doing all right. And don't

0: afraid to use that AC. I think I said this recently, and I'm going to say it again. You know, it's far better to use your AC and get along with your spouse than not and think you're going to save a little bit of money, because you will pay for it in spades with their orneriness. I say this as a man who gets ornery if it's in the evening and I'm sweating.
1: Yeah.
0: Because after I shower,
1: you do get mad.
0: We're more of, we shower at night. You know, people shower in the morning. I like shower at night. If I take that shower and then I'm just sitting there just, I'm sweating because I'm breathing, I just get prickly.
1: Yeah, you do.
0: And so I feel for people that are in that same situation.
1: Okay.
0: So turn that AC up to get the temperature down. Right, Chels?
1: Yep, there you go.
0: You can't take the money with you when you go someday. So
1: all right.
0: Spend it on something as simple as that.

0: Hey, it's Reed and Chelsea with you. All right, Chelsea, police in Sherwood, Oregon, the state,
1: okay,
0: installed two new speed cameras on a street May 25th.
1: Mm-hmm.
0: And in less than 2 weeks, they recorded 1,045 drivers going at least 11 miles over the 25-mile-per-hour speed limit on the single residential street. And this really shocked people.
1: Residential street.
0: It's a residential street. Yep. The cameras sit on both sides of the two-way street, which runs through a mostly residential area just south of downtown Sherwood. I imagine it's pretty quiet. And I don't know that they thought they would get that much. You know, kind of a sleepy street, probably.
1: Why and would again, they install on a sleepy street?
0: Well, they may have gotten some complaints. Regardless, they caught more than 1,000 drivers. And for now, speeders are only getting mailed warnings. But starting June 23rd, violations will turn into actual citations. Tickets in non-school zones range from about $165 to $440. School zone violations cost roughly $225 to $875, depending on how far over the limit drivers go. If you don't speed, this doesn't worry you.
1: Yeah, no kidding.
0: But if you do speed, have you ever had it where, we all have, right? Somebody's flying past you, and you're like, man, I wish there was a cop.
1: Yep.
0: Man, I wish there was a cop. Mm-hmm. And then I think it's happened once in my life, I saw somebody pull out, and you're just smiling. You're just so happy that this person who's just blatantly putting people in danger. Well, what I like about it, especially if you're on one of those residential streets, 25, probably not practical to have tax dollars be spent on somebody sitting there, but you're still getting ticked because it's like, I got kids playing here.
1: Okay.
0: Well, with this, you don't know for sure, but you're thinking that person might get a ticket in the mail. And it's kind of that possibility that I think I would enjoy as a driver. Because if someone's speeding, I'm like, hopefully they get something in the mail. Don't you like that? I would like that.

0: 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Hello, it's Natalie. I hope you guys are having a great day out there. We're going to take a quick break. We'll be back in less than 2 minutes with a look at your midday weather. Camila Cabello and Young Thug coming up. Also, Matthew Wilder, Break My Stride, which is my hype song. I don't know. It just recently became my hype song. I love it so much. Also, Kelly Clarkson on the way as well.
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4: Mostly cloudy this afternoon, mid-80s, northwest winds 5 miles per hour. Tonight, cloudy, 67. Tomorrow, intermittent showers, maybe a thunderstorm, windy, 90. Tomorrow night, some rain possible, breezy, 66. Thursday, a chance of rain, 83. Thursday night, intermittent showers, 57. And for Friday, sunny, 79.

0: Hey, it's Natalie. I think we can all agree things have gotten a lot more expensive out there. Things that used to feel like they were just normal priced now feel like a luxury. BuzzFeed put together a list of things that people mentioned now feel like a luxury that didn't used to. And the top 10, vet care, red meat, the cost of maintenance on your house, that one's rough. Cable TV, movie tickets, sneakers, babysitters, concert tickets. Yeah, those have gotten expensive, mostly because of resellers. The dentist and any house. I would say don't skip out on the dentist and the vet care.
1: Jacob, grab the keys to the Mustang. 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
3: Here are some stories we are working on today. One person is dead after a UTV crash early yesterday in Marquette County. The housing boom in Sauk County continues. There are numerous developments all across the county, including in Baraboo and in Reedsburg. We'll talk with Reedsburg Mayor Dave Estes. The DNR has released results from the recently completed spring turkey hunt. The harvest was up.

0: And a state park in Wisconsin is one of the best state parks in the country, according to USA Today.
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0: Mostly cloudy this afternoon, mid-80s, northwest winds 5 miles per hour. Tonight, cloudy, 67. Tomorrow, intermittent showers, maybe a thunderstorm, windy, 90. Tomorrow night, some rain possible, breezy, 66. Thursday, a chance of rain, 83. Thursday night, intermittent showers, 57. And for Friday, sunny, 79.

Hey, it's Natalie. Time to get yourself one of those joke of the day calendars because a new study says laughter can help kids lower stress, strengthen relationships, and even improve their brain development. Researchers found that when children laugh, their brains are hard at work building skills that support creativity, memory, and emotional well-being. So let's laugh more. I love this. Laughter is really the best medicine.

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4: There was a fatal UTV crash early yesterday in Marquette County. It happened in the town of McCann at about 4 o'clock. The operator of the vehicle lost control and crashed into an area of trees. The operator was pronounced dead at the scene. The cause of the crash remains under investigation. The housing boom in Sauk County continues to progress. In Baraboo, there are a number of developments in various stages of planning. Meanwhile, in Reedsburg, the need is still rather robust for multifamily and single-family homes alike. Here's Mayor Dave Estes.
5: Hopeful to maybe even look into getting into a single-family housing type subdivision. You know, there are some opportunities that have come up that may come to fruition, and we got a team in the background that's working hard to try to make everything work and come together. Some builders have some ideas of their own that maybe can work around some of the things that make things so expensive. So fingers are crossed on that. Although we like to, not saying no to multifamily, but we like to open the door to some more duplex or single family housing as the need is there for that as well.
4: The mayor says a stumbling block into bringing more employers into the city is a lack of housing for prospective future employees. The DNR is sharing results from the recently completed spring turkey hunt. Hunters registered over 47,000 birds between April 12th and May 26th. That's up about 8% over the five-year average. Numbers remain stable across all 72 counties. And a state park in Wisconsin is one of the top 10 state parks in the country. Peninsula State Park in Door County gets high marks for campsites, hiking trails, a summer theater, and a golf course. Other state parks in the upper Midwest on the top 10 list include Minnesota's Gooseberry Falls, in Ohio, Mohican and Hocking Hills, and in Michigan, Porcupine Mountains Wilderness State Park. Now you're up to date. I'm Tom Demeen, Magnum Media News.
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4: Mostly cloudy this afternoon, mid-80s, northwest winds 5 miles per hour. Tonight, cloudy, 67. Tomorrow, intermittent showers, maybe a thunderstorm, windy, 90. Tomorrow night, some rain possible, breezy, 66. Thursday, a chance of rain, 83. Thursday night, intermittent showers, 57. And for Friday, sunny, 79.

Hey, it's Natalie. I don't usually talk about politics, but this one's getting kind of interesting. Things are going down in Alaska. Dan Sullivan is accusing Dan Sullivan of rigging a Senate race. Now, if you didn't know, two Republicans with the same name, Dan Sullivan, are on the primary ballot for an Alaska Senate seat. And one Dan Sullivan says that the other Dan Sullivan is intentionally confusing people. Are you confused? Because I am definitely confused. I understand that this has to be kind of a crazy voting situation. Because, like, how do you determine which is which? I'm really interested to see how this one plays out, honestly.

0: Hey, it's Natalie. If you want to see something that's going to really brighten your day, I urge you to do a little Google here today. Netflix unveiled the real-life dog that'll star in the live-action series Scooby-Doo Origins. 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So if you need some cuteness in your life, I'm telling you, go look up Scooby-Doo Origins live-action dog. And oh my goodness, let your heart melt.
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3: Mostly cloudy this afternoon, mid-80s, northwest winds 5 miles per hour. Tonight, cloudy, 67. Tomorrow, intermittent showers, maybe a thunderstorm, windy, 90. Tomorrow night, some rain possible, breezy, 66. Thursday, a chance of rain, 83. Thursday night, intermittent showers, 57. And for Friday, sunny, 79.

Hey, it's Natalie. This is great news in cancer treatment. A new study found that a personalized cancer vaccine combined with immunotherapy reduced the risk of melanoma returning by 49% over 5 years. Now, patients who received the combination treatment had significantly higher cancer-free survival rates compared to those who received the standard therapy alone. Researchers are very optimistic here. They say the results are promising and could lead to similar treatments for hard-to-target cancers. This is great news.

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0: Coming up, your Hollywood headlines. Ariana Grande says, thank you, next. Madonna's creative use of laser beams in her new short film. And an update on Romeo and Michelle's high school reunion sequel. All the details on the way.
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1: One person is dead after a UTV crash early yesterday in Marquette County. It happened at about 4 o'clock yesterday morning in the town of McCann. The driver of the vehicle lost control and crashed into a stand of trees. They were pronounced dead at the scene. The cause of the crash remains under investigation. The Sauk County housing boom continues. In Baraboo, there are nearly a dozen different developments in various stages of planning and completion. Meanwhile, in Reedsburg, work continues to develop various types of housing, including multifamily and single family. Here's Reedsburg Mayor Dave Estes.
2: Hopeful to maybe even look into getting into a single family housing type subdivision. You know, there are some opportunities that have come up that may come to fruition, and we got a team in the background that's working hard to try to make everything work and come together. Some builders have some ideas of their own that maybe can work around some of the things that make things so expensive. So fingers are crossed on that. Although we'd like to, not saying no to multifamily, but we'd like to open the door to some more duplex or single family housing as the need is there for that as well.
1: For more information on the current state of the housing boom, you can visit the local municipality website. The DNR has released results from the recently completed spring turkey hunt. Hunters registered over 47,000 birds this spring. That's up about 8% from the five-year average. The numbers remain stable across all 72 counties. And a state park in Wisconsin was named to the top 10 list of the greatest state parks in the country. Peninsula State Park in Door County was highly rated for campsites, hiking trails, a summer theater, and a golf course. The top state park, according to USA Today, is Gooseberry Falls in Minnesota. Others in the upper Midwest include Mohican State Park and Hocking Hill State Park in Ohio and the Porcupine Mountains Wilderness Park in Michigan. Now you're up to date. I'm Tom Demeen, Magnum Media News.
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1: Mostly cloudy this afternoon, mid-80s, northwest winds 5 miles per hour. Tonight, cloudy, 67. Tomorrow, intermittent showers, maybe a thunderstorm, windy, 90. Tomorrow night, some rain possible, breezy, 66. Thursday, a chance of rain, 83. Thursday night, intermittent showers, 57. And for Friday, sunny, 79.

Hey, it's Natalie, and here are your Hollywood headlines. Sources are saying that Ariana Grande and her Wicked co-star Ethan Slater have broken up after almost 3 years of dating. Apparently, they've been broken up for several months, but have been keeping it quiet. A source says it's amicable. They gave lots of time and careful consideration and decided to go their separate ways. They're still friends and very supportive of one another. Madonna made a short film to hype up her upcoming album, Confessions 2, which is out on July 3rd. It includes celebrity cameos like Sabrina Carpenter and Julia Garner, and also laser beams coming out of women's nether regions. It's about 10 and a half minutes long and 2.5 minutes of credit. So, you know, it's a full-on short film. And after years of talk, the sequel to Romy and Michelle's high school reunion finally started shooting on Friday. Looking forward to this one. And there you go. Those are your Hollywood headlines.

0: B102N98.5, the Portage Food Pantry at 405 East Howard Street, open again tomorrow from 11 to noon, and then Thursday from 5 to 6, serving the Portage Area Community School District residents. Coming up, a look at your midday weather, Eurythmics, Genesis, and David Guetta, Teddy Swims, and Tones and I on the way.
1: 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The South Central Alliance for Tobacco works to reduce the impact of tobacco in our communities through the Wisconsin Wins program, which partners with local youth, retailers, and law enforcement to promote compliance and responsible sale practices. 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
2: 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And most public libraries across the area have begun their summer reading programs for kids and adults. More information, contact your local public library. 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
5: Mostly cloudy this afternoon, mid-80s, northwest winds 5 miles per hour. Tonight, cloudy, 67. Tomorrow, intermittent showers, maybe a thunderstorm, windy, 90. Tomorrow night, some rain possible, breezy, 66. Thursday, a chance of rain, 83. Thursday night, intermittent showers, 57. And for Friday, sunny, 79.

Hey, it's Natalie. Well, here's a surprise you don't want to find. A woman in California was cleaning out her garage when she discovered 20 sticks of live dynamite inside an old freezer. Now, this old freezer, decades old, and she had no idea they were there. She's assuming that they belonged to her late husband, but he passed 12 years ago, so she can't ask him about it. The dynamite did not detonate, thank goodness. She did call the bomb squad. They were taken to a secure location. Officials say that if all 20 sticks had exploded, the blast could have potentially leveled the area. So, you know, not a surprise you want to find. Also, not something you probably want to keep in your house or in a freezer.

Hey, it's Natalie. Harry Styles is currently on his Together Together tour promoting his fourth studio album, Kiss All the Time, Disco Occasionally. And during a recent performance, he humorously forgot the lyrics to his song, Cherry. So he paused mid-set, asking his band and then the audience for the first verse. I think it was so lighthearted. And you know what? He's human and these things happen. And, you know, I think that I love him more because of the way he dealt with it.

Hey, it's Natalie, and here is what to watch tonight. You've got Game 4 of the Stanley Cup Finals on ABC with the Vegas Golden Knights hosting the Carolina Hurricanes. Golden Knights leading the series 2-1. America's Got Talent is on NBC. The fourth season finale of Farmer Wants a Wife is on Fox. And you've got Password on NBC with Jimmy Fallon and Love Island host Ariana Madix.

0: B102 and 98.5 concerts at the Portage. 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This week it's Whiskey Bells, so it's happening tomorrow night. Grab your lawn chair or your blanket. Come enjoy concerts at the Portage. The concerts take place at the stage behind the Portage VFW on West Collins Street. And it'll be a good time. So bring out the fam, bring out the friends. Have some fun tomorrow night. Coming up, more music, Alicia Keys, Crowded House, and the amazing Olivia Dean on the way.
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7: Mostly cloudy this afternoon, mid-80s, northwest winds 5 miles per hour. Tonight, cloudy, 67. Tomorrow, intermittent showers, maybe a thunderstorm, windy, 90. Tomorrow night, some rain possible, breezy, 66. Thursday, a chance of rain, 83. Thursday night, intermittent showers, 57. And for Friday, sunny, 79.

0: 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That is Holiday. Happy Tuesday, Jesse Garon on the air. It is June 9th of 2026. Today, National Donald Duck Day. Donald Duck taught us that losing your temper is fine as long as it's funny and animated. Coming at you within the next 15 minutes. Music from Miley Cyrus. How about some Tears for Fears? And I've also got one from Enrique Iglesias. And how about a look at your weather? That's coming your way, too, in about 60 seconds. B102 and 98.5.
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4: Mostly cloudy this afternoon, mid-80s, northwest winds 5 miles per hour. Tonight, cloudy, 67. Tomorrow, intermittent showers, maybe a thunderstorm, windy, 90. Tomorrow night, some rain possible, breezy, 66. Thursday, a chance of rain, 83. Thursday night, intermittent showers, 57. And for Friday, sunny, 79.

Would you cry if you saw me crying? 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Would you tremble?

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Oh yeah, I'm in too deep. Have I lost my mind?

B102 and 98.5. And you know those people who make you feel wildly unproductive? Meet David Rush from Idaho. The guy already holds more juggling Guinness World Records than anybody else. And now he's added another one by juggling 5 balloons for 1:14. Doesn't sound that impressive until you hear he needed 17 attempts to do it. Apparently, balloons are way harder than juggling balls because they float around like tiny drunk ghosts. You know, honestly, I struggle to keep track of 1 balloon at a birthday party. 5? I'd lose 3 of them immediately, and somehow one would end up in another zip code.

0: B102 and 98.5, an early one from Lady Gaga. That is Paparazzi. Jesse Guerin on the air for your Tuesday, June 9th. You need to send a shout out to Jenny listening in Reedsburg right now. She is celebrating a birthday today. Happy birthday, Jenny. If you are celebrating, you're in good company. Johnny Depp is turning 63 today. He's been Edward Scissorhands, Jack Sparrow, and Willy Wonka. Basically, three people you would not trust to babysit. But happy birthday to Johnny Depp and to you as well if you're celebrating, from your friends at B102 and 98.5.
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4: Cloudy tonight, upper 60s, wind should be calm. Tomorrow, a chance of rain, breezy, 90. Tomorrow night,

Tonight, some showers, windy 66. Thursday, rain possible, 83. Thursday night, intermittent showers, 57. Friday, sunny, 79. Friday night, mostly clear, 60. And for Saturday, mostly sunny, 77.

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If you're a Lego fan, clear off your dining room table and maybe your savings account. Lego just unveiled its biggest set ever, a massive model of Barcelona's Sagrada Familia Cathedral with over 12,000 pieces. 12,000! That's less of a toy and more of a lifestyle choice. 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You know, for that price, I want the finished cathedral to pay property taxes and answer emails for me. 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

0: 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Nothing says summer quite like an outdoor concert. Again, that's tomorrow, 6:30 to 8:30, right there, 215 West Collins Street in Portage. 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
7: Cloudy tonight, upper 60s, wind should be calm. Tomorrow, a chance of rain, breezy, 90. Tomorrow night, some showers, windy, 66. Thursday, rain possible, 83. Thursday night, intermittent showers, 57. Friday, sunny, 79. Friday night, mostly clear, 60. And for Saturday, mostly sunny, 77.

B102 and 98.5. Apparently, there is something called email apnea, and chances are you've done it without realizing it. Experts say a lot of people actually hold their breath while reading emails, texts, or scrolling their phones. Your brain sees that incoming message and basically reacts like a bear just walked into the room. The results, more tension, more stress, headaches, and fatigue, which explains a lot.

0: B102 and 98.5, hard to believe that song turns 25 this year. Alicia Keys with Fallen. And let's be honest, everything seems to cost money these days. 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
3: 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The South Central Conference has announced its all-conference softball team for this spring. On the first team from Wisconsin Dells, utility player Ella Schmitz. Also on the first team, pitchers Addison Johnson from Ripon and Player of the Year Riley Weaver from Adams Friendship. Catchers Ashlyn Garza from Nakusa and Gwen Grancy from Adams Friendship. Infielders from Adams Friendship, Kina Kiesenlohr, Ripon's Lily Quackle, Wautoma's Cami Nitz, and Nakusa's Montana Rowe. First team outfield from Ripon, Jocelyn Baker and Quinn Goldapsky, and from Wautoma, Alexis Swanke. On the second team from Wisconsin Dells, catcher Jenna Garbix, infielder Nellie Delmore, and outfielder Tristan Felitz. Honorable mention selections from Mauston, infielder Riley Menny, and from Wisconsin Dells, Shirley DeFoss. The WIAA State Softball Championships begin tomorrow in Madison. Division I quarterfinals, Muskego and Marshfield. Stevens Point against Appleton North. Also, Sussex Hamilton against West Allis. Sun Prairie East and Union Grove. Division V, Thursday morning, Belmont against Athens. Almond Bancroft and Blair Taylor. Division 4, Thursday afternoon, Grantsburg against Johnson Creek. Mineral Point battles Marathon. Division 3, Friday morning, Lamira against Spooner. Lodi against New Holstein. And the Division 2 semifinals, Friday evening, Medford and Pewaukee. Beloit Turner against Appleton, Fox Valley Lutheran. The 5-state championship games coming up on Saturday. The Brewers outlasted the Athletics in 12 innings last night, 15-14. Home runs from Bryce Terang, Andrew Vaughn, Jake Bowers, and William Contreras. Jackson Churiel with three hits, scoring three times. Abner Uribe gets the win. 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

B102 and 98.5. Whenever I hear that song, I think of that GOAT YouTube video, Taylor Swift, I Knew You Were Trouble. If you don't know what I'm talking about, just get on YouTube and search for that song. And have you heard about this? Dating has apparently entered the minor leagues. There's a trend right now called practice dating, where people intentionally go on dates with people who aren't really their type. The idea is to lower expectations, build confidence, and improve conversation skills. Dating experts say it helps people relax and stop treating every first date like a marriage interview. You know, as somebody who's spent time in that world from time to time, I kind of understand this. Sometimes the pressure is so high, you'd think you're negotiating a peace treaty instead of just grabbing tacos with somebody. B102 and 98.5.

0: 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Jesse Guerin on the air for your Tuesday afternoon. It is June 9th of 2026. Today is National Meal Prep Day. You know, every meal prep container starts with ambition and ends with, is this chicken still okay? Coming at you within 15 minutes. I've got music from Beyonce. How about some Kool & the Gang? And I've got one from Lionel Richie right after the break. And let's take a look at your weather. That's about 90 seconds away. 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
2: Cloudy tonight, upper 60s. Wind should be calm. Tomorrow, a chance of rain, breezy, 90. Tomorrow night, some showers, windy, 66. Thursday, rain possible, 83. Thursday night, intermittent showers, 57. Friday, sunny, 79. Friday night, mostly clear, 60. And for Saturday, mostly sunny, 77.

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And a retired guy in England accidentally bought two lottery tickets instead of one and ended up winning nearly $900,000. Turns out he accidentally checked the subscription box twice and received two winning payouts worth about $450,000 each. His wife asked why he had two tickets, and his answer was basically, "I have no idea. That's the kind of mistake I dream about making. I accidentally subscribe to streaming services I never watch." This guy accidentally bought himself first class flights to Australia. 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
1: 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He'll be in Wisconsin later this month playing a show at Summerfest on June 25th. Ed Sheeran, that is Photograph. Jesse Guerin on the air. Happy Tuesday, June 9th of 2026. I need to send out a happy birthday shout out to Josh listening in Baraboo right now. He is celebrating a birthday. Happy birthday, Josh. And you share your birthday with some big stars. How about Natalie Portman? She is 45 today. And the guy that made time travel look cool, Michael J. Fox. He is 65. Happy birthday to those folks. And happy birthday to everybody celebrating today from your friends at B102 and 98.5.
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0: 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So when you're at the grocery store, getting that dairy in the cart is so important because it's really going to serve you well in your recipes as well as for the health of your body.
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0: June Dairy Month is an especially important time to take a minute to recognize the hard work that dairy farmers do every single day. Those cows do need to be milked twice a day, every day. 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
7: Cloudy tonight, upper 60s. Wind should be calm. Tomorrow, a chance of rain, breezy, 90. Tomorrow night, some showers, windy, 66. Thursday, rain possible, 83. Thursday night, intermittent showers, 57. Friday, sunny, 79. Friday night, mostly clear, 60. And for Saturday, mostly sunny, 77.

B102 and 98.5. That'll get you on your feet. Some Usher, Ludacris, and Little John. Yeah. I'm Jesse Guerin, making my way out the door, go placidly amid the noise and haste. Nikki is taking over the airwaves, and she's got some great stuff on deck. How about some extreme Kelly Clarkson, Ready for the World, and more. Have a great evening. I will talk to you tomorrow. B102 and 98.5.

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1: Oh. 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
8: Cloudy tonight, upper 60s, wind should be calm. Tomorrow, a chance of rain, breezy, 90. Tomorrow night, some showers, windy, 66. Thursday, rain possible, 83. Thursday night, intermittent showers, 57. Friday, sunny, 79. Friday night, mostly clear, 60. And for Saturday, mostly sunny, 77.

there, and hello, you got Nikki Lee hanging out with you on National Call Your Doctor Day. You're feeling a little off today? Something's just not right? Today might be the day to call your doctor and figure out what's going on with you. I try to stay up on my health as much as I can because, for some reason, I think I have a weaker immune system than most. It's just so bizarre. It really, really is. But it all started, though, when I was 14 years old and my mom and my actual doctor thought I was faking a stomach ache just to not go to school. And it turned out I had a tumor in my stomach. That's right. It was the size of a large...

0: Hey, it's Nikki Lee, and taking a look at some birthdays going on today that I think are worth a mention. Natalie Portman is 45 today. Johnny Depp, 63. Michael J. Fox is 65. And Donald Duck is 92. If it's your birthday, happy birthday to you.
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0: reading programs for kids and adults. 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
0: Cloudy tonight, upper 60s, wind should be calm. Tomorrow, a chance of rain, breezy, 90. Tomorrow night, some showers, windy, 66. Thursday, rain possible, 83. Thursday night, intermittent showers, 57. Friday, sunny, 79. Friday night, mostly clear, 60. And for Saturday, mostly sunny, 77.

laughter really might be the best medicine. I'm Nikki Lee, and a new study showed that laughter plays a major role in helping children learn, connect, and grow. Researchers found that when children laugh, their brains are hard at work building skills that support creativity, memory, and emotional well-being. And they found that laughter lowers stress hormones like cortisol while boosting feel-good chemicals like dopamine, serotonin, and endorphins. It also increases oxytocin, which helps strengthen the bond between parents and their kids. So joyful play is especially important because it helps kids feel safe and happy. And in contrast, prolonged stress can do the exact opposite. So the takeaway is more laughter and more play are good for the soul. And it doesn't hurt to add a little music in there too.